0: Be Now from the Business As Usual album. Got to number two here in Australia, but went all the way to number one in the US. Also, English pop band The Look and their only Aussie hit, I Am The Beat, made it to an unlucky 13. And an unlucky omen, maybe, for the Fremantle Dockers, Hell's Bells from AC/DC's Back in Black album. It was the opening track. And those opening bells have served the team well as the intro for their Wharfie time boost. But maybe not so in the future after their grand final efforts. It is the Decades of Hits. Thanks for joining us right here on the Gold Coast Zone 94.1 Goldie FM.
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2: 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We'll be right back.

ourselves in the carnival arcade, searching everywhere from steeplechase to palisades, in any shooting gallery where promises are made to walk away, walk away, walk away, walk away from color coats and Whitley Bay. Had to walk away. And girl, it looks so pretty to me, like it always did.

down, up, down, flying around, looping the loop and defying the ground. There, all

From the 2005 reissued Miami album, there's the bonus track, Take Home Pay. Before that, Taxi Dancer, which also started out on his previous album, A Biography. And first up, Pray For Me, which John co-wrote with the band's keyboard player, Brian Becvar. And we hope you've enjoyed Johnny Cougar's Miami with us on the Classic Album Show. Thanks for listening. And if you have an album to suggest, please email me, Gary B at 941fm.com.au, with your suggestions.

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2: Good morning, I'm Lee Harrison. The opposition.